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This is how we're doing on Friday nights from 7. Big up.

first hour, sadly. Got about 6 minutes left till the first hour ends. Little ad break, and then I'm back for the next hour. Stay tuned. 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

that last one was Cornel Jackers Junior Sanchez remix. That was by DJ's Freestyle. This is Don't You by The Mechanism.

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That's all, you know, getting now, but little more worries. 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
1: 8 a.m. Happy Friday and welcome to Lee's Lounge, the Atomics Breakfast Show with me, the Lee C. I'll be taking you through till 10 a.m. My usual Friday mixed bag. Get you kick started. The weekend's finally here. Want to say a massive shout out to the Atomics family. Big love goes out to you guys as always. Out to management. Without you, this won't be possible. Out to the tech team. Working hard on the DAB network. Add to Jackie M, Lauren and Stu, Joe and Pebby. Good morning, Big G. He's with me every day. What a soldier. Hold tight, Alison and Bill. And a very big good evening goes out to Paige and Sean and Disco Riot. Coming up later on today, you got Disco Riot, followed by DJ Relief, Mood to Groove, John Dixon, and rounding off your evening, you got Dangerous Dan. I know where I'll be. Right then, kicking it all off today, you got Crookers, track entitled A Place in My Heart. Let's get into it.

Sounds of the Soul Minority, featuring Natalie Claude. The Naughty Cotto Classic Mix, track entitled Always There. Up next, you got DJ Gregory with Attend One. If you just locked on, welcome to Lee's Lounge. On this fresh, crisp Friday morning. Are you ready for another big weekend of music? I know I am. What's up the studio? 07-888-695-948. That's 07-888-695-948. Drop us a message. Let us know what you're up to this weekend. Apart from being locked to Atomics. 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Accept no imitations.

The sweet sound of MD Brown. The remix of Again. Up next, you got Aisha from Tommy Bones. Happy Friday. The weekend's finally here.

A very big good morning goes out to Mr. H. How we doing, sir? Good to have you over at Lee's Lounge, the Atomic's Breakfast Show. Another big weekend of music right here on Atomic's UK. Whatever you're doing this weekend, Stevie Stammer. Whatever you're doing the weekend, what's up the studio on 07888 695 948. Let us know what you're up to, what plans you got. You going out?

straight into this from Barbara Tucker. The CJ McIntosh dub of Beautiful People. Out to everyone locked on. You've arrived at Lee's Lounge. The week finale. The Atomic's Breakfast Show. With me, Delisi. I'll be taking you through till 10. Each and every weekday morning, Monday to Friday, 8 a.m. till 10 a.m. Each and every week.

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Add to the Wookiee, all's good, thank you. And a good morning goes out to you. Hope you're well, working hard behind the scenes.

sounds of DZO. Can't get me words out. Joys of Live Radio. Happy Friday. The 729 mix of blessings from DZO. Hope you're all having a good morning.

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We're going to kick things off with a bit of Angelo Ferrari, Disco Town.

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Yes, this one. This one's a remix of the Klaxons' Gravity's Rainbow. It's a Soul Wax remix. 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

Plastic Dreams. This tune takes me back. Once again, big shouts going out to all the listeners locked in. Out to Carlos, Mackenzie, Jimmy, Pat, and especially out to

This one, Set You Free by Anjack. Hope you're all loving the tunes. 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

0: 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By King Boo.
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0: How's everyone doing? 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

John Dixon, the whole Atomics family. And not forgetting you, the listener. Anyway, that's enough waffle. Let's do this.

Oh yes. Massive shout goes out to Louis. Locked in Ashford. How you doing, Louis? If you need any brickwork done,

Yes, this one. There's another one from the from Monsieur Van Pratt. Track entitled Shoot the Shot. Coming up next, we got a little something from the Funk District.

Luke. We got a little message from Louis. It's not very nice. But he says you got a long nose. I wouldn't have that, mate. Wouldn't have that.

Oh yes. This is another one from the Dropout Orchestra. Get busy. Right, if you're around in Maidstone this evening, don't forget to check out 81 Bank Street, Doghouse Records. We've got Rob Cockerton all night long, streaming live online on your smart speaker and on your DAB radio on the Kent, the new Kent DAB multiplex. 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

Gotta do a massive shout out to all the East Kent radio lot. How you doing? Also goes out to the West Kent massive. 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Goes out to all the Canterbury listeners. And everyone on the East Coast.

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Oh yes, this one. This one's an absolute banger. Turn up the volume. Of course, this one. This one's from Dr. Packer, featuring Ripple. Track entitled, The Beat Goes On.

Okay, right. We're just coming up to a very short commercial ad break. After the ad break, we will be connecting direct to Maidstone live from Doghouse Records, 81 Bank Street. So if you're in town or you're around, go drop in, go and have a drink.

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1: Oi, oi, gun fingers about. At least that's the best place to be premature.

Well, well, well. I'm so sorry for that issue. You're listening to myself, Mood to Groove, live. It's Friday the 31st of July. Here we go, yeah? Basically, I've had some trouble kicking in. It's my side. Apologies to the Atomics Radio crew, management, and you lovely listeners. But guess what? I'm here live. Here we go.

to you live and direct. You got me, Mood to Groove, aka John Dixon. This first one's Love on You by Babs Presents. Alright, Babs, alright.

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1: Come on, turn the music up.

hope you're enjoying the mix so far. Back myself, Mood to Groove, as I was playing house on Atomics UK. Whether you're listening online or DAB, big love to you. Big love to you, yeah. This current one is MFF. PW Mix, it's by a Gramophone Z. PW's Phil Weeks. Let's go back for the last couple of tracks as well. First one was Love On You, that was by Babs Presents. Second one was Green Foot by M.I.N. Green Gunman. And that last one was Terence Parker, Unconditional, and it was the Crazy Cat remix.

So whatever you're doing tonight, or whatever you plan to later, thank you so much for locking in tonight. You're feeling myself, Mood to Groove, aka John Dixon, on Atomics UK. Whether you're online, through DAB, or one of the neighbours. Big up to you. Thank you so much, yeah. The track in the background is Fresh Start. This is a Derek Carter redub, and it is by Terra Diva.

Shout out to this one, not played this one for a while, just can't get enough. Jamie Jones extended remix. It's by Harry Ramiro and In Your Day.

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The Thomas UK family and this.

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But if you haven't just logged in, you're through to myself, Mood to Groove, John Dixon, on Atomics UK. This is how we're doing on Friday nights from 7. Big up.

hour, sadly. Got about 6 minutes left till the first hour ends. Little ad break, and then I'm back for the next hour. Stay tuned as I was playing house on Atomics UK with myself, Mood to Groove.

That last one was Cornel Jackers Junior Sanchez remix. That was by DJ's Freestyle. This is Don't You by The Mechanism.

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1: Hey, Adam. Hey, Adam. 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

I love this track. Freskis, Freskis, never die. This is Future Beat Special Mix. Yes. Yusuf mixes a hoots. 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Underground style forever. This is House Round Show. For the much for obvious UK

Everybody works in the underground. 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Come on.

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